Fine, said things we shouldn't have said. Most of the things I say in jest. I don't mean anything in a biting fashion. I like to enjoy my life. I like to enjoy my kirtan. I like everyone else around me to enjoy their lives, enjoy their kirtan, and find love for each other. This is the final Shabad we normally sing whenever we close. We'd like you all to join us. At the end of it, there are panch jakare. Give them with all your guts, with all your enthusiasm, and then we will say good night.

contemplate the source, the sustainer, the truth, fulfiller of all aspirations, giver of comfort. Contemplate until realization dawns, until fulfillment is attained, until

Dasguru Janasiriyatane Savarya. In honor of the city Singh Sab and the spirit of the city Singh Sab and his service to Guru Ram Das. And the Shabad is really about the miracle of Guru Ram Das's own transformation. And then by chanting it, we can embody that transformation and feel its miracle.

Sevarya, blessed is Guru Ramdas. The one who has put you on the throne has made you beautiful. Puri hoi karamat apasir janahare darya. Perfect are all of your actions. God Himself has placed you on the throne. Sikhiyate sangati parabrahmakara namasakarya. The Sikhs and all the congregation in the presence of Guru Ramdas find the way to bow at God's feet. Atalataho atolatu terantana paravarya. Without limit, without weight, unmeasurable. Your expansion is infinite. Jinni tu sevya baukar sethu the parutarya. Those who serve you with love are ferried across the world ocean. Lab lobh kama krodh moha mara kate tu saparavarya. Disease, lust, anger, greed, pride, all of these are wrung out of you, and your entire lineage, your entire family is liberated. Dan so tera tan hai sacha tera pe sakharya. Blessed is that place where the Guru walks. Blessed is that presence of the Guru. Nanak tu lena tu hai Guru amr tu vicharya. O Nanak, you are Guru Angad, you are Guru Amar Das, you are Guru Ram Das, you are all and everything. This I deeply reflect on. Guru Dittata Manasadarya. It is by the Guru's grace that I have your vision. Pyare Sad Sangit, please join us.